0: Universities Australia data has found the cost of maintaining a basic student living standard has risen 5% faster than inflation since 2021. A pilot and 10 skydivers have been killed when a parachuting school plane crashed in eastern France. Officials say the aircraft, which was carrying 5 first-time skydivers, fell almost vertically after taking off near Nancy. The Australian dollar is buying 68.89 US cents. This is Air News. In AFL, Dean Solomon insists he hasn't put any more thought into Essendon's vacant coaching job. Eddie Summerfield reports.
1: The Bombers' 10th straight loss as North Melbourne surged into ninth spot on the ladder with a 14-point win. Interim Essendon coach Dean Solomon no clearer if he wants a senior coaching job.
2: Haven't even thought about it.
1: Or what his next step will be.
2: Some stage, there will be a conversation that will need to be had.
1: Round 16 finished with Fremantle recording a 51-point win, restricting Gold Coast to just 3 goals. Coach Damien Hardwick frustrated after a 5th straight loss.
3: Been a tough battle the last couple of weeks, I'm not going to lie, we're just struggling.
1: Eddie Summerfield, Melbourne.
0: The Knights have climbed to 5th on the NRL ladder after overcoming the West Tigers 12-6. The Raiders got the better of the Dragons 24-16. For the first time, Canada is through to the round of 16 at the World Cup, co-host defeating South Africa 1-0 in stoppage time. George Russell has won the Austrian Formula One Grand Prix from Max Verstappen and Kimi Antonelli. The McLaren of Oscar Piastri finishing fourth.
4: To beat both Ferraris was a really good day, so very happy with that.
0: Ben Stokes is retiring from Test cricket. The England captain says he's lost the fight after missing the second Test against New Zealand after a nightclub incident. Australian Independent Radio News.
5: Fraser Coast weather.
6: Well, welcome back. We're currently up to 19 degrees in Hervey Bay. We have a minimum of 14 overnight and a top of 23 today and 23 for tomorrow. We have a medium chance of showers becoming less likely in the late afternoon and evening. Winds southeasterly 15 to 20 kilometres, tending easterly 15 to 25 kilometres in the morning, then becoming light in the late afternoon. Much the same for Maryborough. They're on a top of 20 at the moment. They're expecting 23 today, 12 overnight for them and 24 degrees tomorrow. Partly cloudy, medium chance of showers, becoming less likely in the late afternoon and evening. Winds easterly 15 to 20 kilometres, becoming light in the early evening. Going to look at the Hervey Bay waters forecast now, forecast for Monday until midnight. We have winds southeasterly, 10 to 15 knots, turning easterly, 15 to 20 knots in the morning. Seas around 1 metre, swell north to northeasterly, below 1 metre. And for those tides, we have a high tide. The next low tide will be at 2 p.m. this afternoon at 0.83 metres and at 8:40 this evening, we have a high at 3.6 metres. Now let's have a look at VMR coming up next.
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0: And if you've just tuned in, you've tuned in to Anne with the Monday Morning Magazine program. And of course, I started off my second hour with Come Monday from 1974 with Jimmy Buffett. And the time is 12 minutes past 10 o'clock. And I'm very pleased to say I've got the lovely Isabel Taylor in the studio with me. And Isabel is an early career marine scientist. And we're going to be talking about those magnificent mammals, the whale, today. So very good morning to you, Isabel.
1: Very good morning. Pleasure to be here.
0: That's better. I'm just getting Isabel right in front of the microphone. So these magnificent mammals, aren't we lucky to have them visiting our coast?
1: Yes, we are in a really unique position here. Right on our doorstep, we have one of the world's first whale heritage areas. And that comes with a lot of obligations to maintain its status, but it is probably the best whale watching in the world. I've been to Maui just earlier this year, and this is the best opportunity to see humpbacks relaxing and resting on their 10,000 kilometre round trip.
0: Wonderful. But first of all, what I'm going to talk to you about, Isabel, your inspiration for whales, where did that come from?
1: I think that passion has always sort of been there from early childhood, probably around age 7. I became fascinated, and then I became a dive instructor as an adult and fell in love with the ocean even more, especially moving from the UK to Australia. Whales have never left me, and I pursued a degree in ecology, and part of that degree, I did a special research project that used acoustic data from a hydrophone that was deployed off Lady Elliot Island that looked at the soundscape there for marine mammals, so dolphin activity, humpback whale, and even dwarf minke whale activity. And it was the first study, which it was published earlier this year, to systematically record them using Lady Elliot Island annually, and also a bit of a segregation.

0: connection temporally with the humpback whales because they would sing, start singing a month ahead of the humpback whales, just a bit more acoustic space because the humpback whales are very noisy.
1: Yes, they are. Now, tell me, how many whales are there in the world today? And I mean, we all know the tragic side of whales where they were nearly hunted to extinction. So thank goodness they've come back now. So what other species are there and how many species do we get that visit Australia?
0: Visit Australia, I think we have, don't quote me on this, I think we have about 45 species of cetaceans, so whales, dolphins, porpoises. However, the historic commercial whaling targeted largely the great whales, the baleen whales. And last century we killed 2 million whales globally. And being specific to humpback whales, in the early 60s in Australia, there were just thought to have been 200 to 300 left in this population on the east coast of Australia. One of the privileges we have here in Hervey Bay is that we've been able to witness year in, year out, this recovery, this remarkable recovery that is pretty well exclusive to Australia. That includes the west coast and the east coast of Australia. It's been the most successful recovery for this species. They haven't done as well in the northern hemisphere. Latest statistical models say that there are now somewhere in the order of 50,000 humpback whales that travel along our coastline every season.
1: Oh, that is amazing. So what can you tell us about the habits of the humpback whales that visit us?
0: So again, Hervey Bay is a unique habitat. It's not a birthing ground. It's not to say that over the years it hasn't happened on occasion, but it's not typically where our humpback whales come to give birth. The breeding grounds have always thought to be in the Southern Great Barrier Reef or even off the Whitsundays, where there's another world whale heritage area. But essentially they're using this as a migratory stopover site. It's not a feeding area. It's not to say that doesn't happen either, but it's unique in that it's just a stopover. It's a resting area.
1: I was going to say it's a resting area. And for everyone, including myself, that have been out and seen these magnificent mammals, they love to play.
0: Oh, yes, goodness me. So the season begins here in July and it ends sort of early November. But within that 3.5 month period each year, it's segregated by age class. So initially throughout July and sort of half of August, you're going to have those really curious teenager whales, I like to call them, the sexually immature whales that do become ever so curious in vessels and people and will actively approach and seek out that interaction and become very socially active with one another because they're learning the reproductive behaviours that they're going to need in coming years because they're not quite ready to mate, but they're practicing the art of migration and they are coming here to socialise before turning around. It's a southern migratory stopover, so they've gone as far north as they're going to go. So that could be, again, off the Southern Great Barrier Reef or even just at the top of Gari, and then they'll come through the top of the bay and stay for 10 days on average before leaving through the way they came. Mid-August through to early November is when the bay becomes dominated by mothers and calves. So Hervey Bay is that perfect sheltered,
1: I was
0: calm.
1: Going to say, you know, why here? Because there's so many other places they could go to. So I wonder why they pick here.
0: So Hervey Bay is a hypersaline. That means it's really, really salty water. It's shallow, relatively shallow. We've got on average of 18 metres depth throughout the bay. It's really shallow, sheltered from Gari, from easterly trade winds, and the perfect environment to get that calf nice and fit and strong, fed up on milk and active, getting the myoglobin going in their muscles to ready for that long swim back to Antarctica with mum.
1: Yeah, it's an amazing story. So what have you learned personally about whales and their habits?
0: I certainly don't know everything, and every season they have something to tell us. Every season I learn something new, so I couldn't specifically pick one thing. I've been fortunate enough to be watching these whales for close to a decade, every season in the bay. And yeah, every year I see a new thing. I recently published with Dr. Vanessa Perotta a paper on gaping behaviour, which has happened sporadically, of course, and been documented by whale watchers, but it hadn't been published in the literature. But gaping, essentially, and if you see it this season, is when the whale opens its mouth really, really wide and displays the interior, but it's not associated with feeding. So the whale could be just having a stretch, or it could be some form of social communication to the other whales as well. So every year we're discovering new things.
1: And have you done studies on why whales interact with people? Because I've seen them, you know, come out of the water and practically climb into a boat.
0: Oh, look, like they're individuals like you and I. We've all got different personalities.
1: Yes.
0: And, you know, some of the, well, the sub-adults, the teenager whales, they seem to be just naturally, like any human teenager, curious and want and have that sort of less of a fear of consequence, perhaps. But maybe the older whales, so the oldest individuals we have in this population are probably no more than 45, 50 years old, and they are probably tend to be more standoffish.
1: Yes, and, yes.
0: Yeah, so the new mums will be, the younger mums, I should say, will be curious in the boat. And perhaps there's an element there of forgiveness. We do know that humpback whales do exhibit altruism with other species. And although we haven't done, or I haven't done any study on that behaviour itself, they've helped other species like seals and humans from sharks and orca. So it's pretty interesting.
1: It certainly is. Well, I'm going to play a song, then we'll come back and talk some more about whales. So Harpo coming up next with movie star. The time is 21 minutes past 10 o'clock.

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6: And the time is 27 minutes past 10. 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And I have Isabel Taylor with me in the studio, and we've been talking about wells. So back to wells, Isabel. It's been really very, very good. Very interesting what you've been talking about, the difference in wells. But we're going to talk about a very different whale now, the orca whale. So can you tell me a little bit about what you know about the orca and the difference between an orca and a humpback whale?
7: Okay, so in the order of cetacea, so that's all your whales, dolphins and porpoises, you have two main groups or suborders, being the toothed whale and the baleen whales. We've got many more toothed whales, over 70 species of those, versus the baleen whales, of which we have 15 recognised species. So with that comes completely different ecology and feeding, and even societies as well. So with the orca, I haven't been lucky enough to see them myself in real life. We have had them in Harvey Bay. I think it was in 2015 or 2016. Unfortunately, those individuals did end up deceased. They came into the bay perhaps by mistake and all stranded on Gari. And it's well worth a Google that if you're interested. But yeah, the orca, they are probably the only main predator, as well as some large sharks, of the humpback whale. And one of the theories why these humpback whales are travelling so far away from their Antarctic feeding areas to breed and give birth is for several reasons, but one being the thermoregulation of the calf. Calf is born without any blubber. It needs somewhere nice and warm to assimilate into the ocean home. And the other being that mum is smart and she's trying to avoid any interactions with these orcas.
6: Orcas, that makes sense, doesn't it?
7: Yep.
6: Well, thank you so much for all this. And thank you. Is there anything else you'd like to share with us this morning?
7: Yes, just a reminder to keep help our whales keep safe this year and enjoy this fantastic spectacle here on our doorstep. Just be mindful of your position, so a minimum distance 100 metres from a whale or a pod of whales. Either side is best. You definitely don't want to be in front of the whale or cut the whale off or chasing it. No more than three vessels if you're out on your vessel around a pod at a time. If you're flying your drone, minimum altitude is 100 metres. And if you're on a jet ski, same rules apply, but that minimum distance is 300 metres. And just be mindful, go slow for those below. These young calves often pop up for a breath and you might not be ready. So just be mindful of that as well.
6: And if you've got a trip booked out, really enjoy them because it's so well worthwhile. And thank you so much, Isabel, for
7: thank
6: your
7: you.
6: busy time coming in, because it's a fascinating subject.
7: Yeah, anytime. Thank you for the space.
6: I've got Inex coming up next with Never Tear Us Apart.

0: And that was 660. We made it. And that came from 2025. We made it from New Zealand. They're from New Zealand. And thank you. A big thank you goes out to Isabel for coming in this morning. And whales are a fascinating subject, fascinating a mammal. So get out there and go whale watching. It's well worth it if you've never been before. CNC Music Factory coming up next, featuring Freedom Williams with Things That Made You Go Mmm. And we've got Paul McCartney, Days We've Left Behind.
1: Things that make you go, hmm.

0: things that make you go,
1: The most common forms of fraud reported by Australians were credit card fraud, 42%, purchase scams, 40%, and social media account hacks at 39%. Financial services and banking were the sectors where people most frequently report experiencing fraud, followed by e-commerce and government services. Fraud in telecommunications, retail, utilities, and healthcare is also prevalent, highlighting how fraud risks are extending across multiple sectors.
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3: Hello, my name's David. 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
6: And the time is 13 minutes to 11. I've got a couple of things here coming up. School holiday time, of course. So this coming Friday, July the 3rd through to Sunday, July the 5th, school holidays, Harvey Bay Fishing Classic, presented by Queensland Fishing, Harvey Bay Sports Club. And that, of course, is going to be a mega day for them. Also, on Saturday, the 4th of July, we've got film screening, brand new day, matinee screening at 12 p.m. at the Harvey Bay Regional Gallery. Tickets free, registration essential. Saturday, the 4th of July, and Sunday, the 5th of July, Christmas in July fundraiser. And this is the Harvey Bay Woodcrafts Club, 8 a.m. to 1 p.m, 187 Biddeford Street, Harvey Bay. We've also got coming up the Gem Fest, of course, on the 4th, and we're going to be there. The outside broadcast team will be present at the Gem Fest from 9 to 12, so that's going to be a great morning. We've also got on July the 3rd, Saturday the 4th, the Rouge Room Cabaret, presented by A-League Entertainment. Ticketed event, that's on at the Brolga. And of course, we've got the Big Mary Poppins Festival on Sunday the 5th of July. That's 9 a.m. to 3 p.m. Free entry for the whole family. Portside Precinct and Queen's Park, Maryborough. Are you going dressed up? I'm going in my steampunk costume as well. Saturday, the 4th of July, Point Vernon Foreshore Reserve Park Run. Every Saturday, brief 6:50 a.m. Free 5 kilometre turned event opposite 138 the Esplanade. Don't forget your barcode. So time is running out for me. I've got Aerosmith, Work This Way from 1975, Little Heroes, One Perfect Day, and Barry Manilow, Let's Hang On. And I'll be back for my last hour after the news, sport and weather.

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2: I'm Alan Baskin. Fresh polling has revealed One Nation has dropped in popularity after Pauline Hanson's press club address. Sarah Vitasane has the details.
3: Two new opinion polls show One Nation's popularity has taken a hit, with Labor regaining the lead. The news poll in The Australian shows primary support for the Albanese government has increased from 30% to 33%. Core support for One Nation fell from 31% to 29%, while the coalition has recorded a new historic low of 17%. The Financial Review's Redbridge Accent poll also has Labor retaking the lead on primary votes. But it's Pauline Hanson's popularity that has seen the biggest drop. Her net favourability rating has plunged 10 points in a month.
2: Police are investigating whether a father mistook his accelerator for the brake when his car crashed into a food store on Sydney's northern beaches. Lee Harrison has more.
4: Emergency services were called to Allambie Heights following reports of a crash. Officers finding a BMW station wagon that had been driven into the front of the establishment. It's believed the man was picking up his son when he hit the group of children. Paramedics treated an 11-year-old boy at the scene for leg and arm injuries. He's been taken to hospital for further treatment. Two other children sustained minor injuries. Investigations are ongoing. Lee Harrison, Air News.
2: Iran and the US have been trading attacks in the Gulf less than 2 weeks after a deal was signed to negotiate a permanent end to the conflict. Professor Martin Keir from the University of Sydney says Tehran is using the Strait of Hormuz as leverage over the US.
5: Part of the unintended consequences of the war is that the Iranians have discovered just how much pressure they can place on the United States by just even saying that the Straits of Hormuz are closed, and the economic damage that that can do to Western economies.
2: New research shows Australian students are being double squeezed by higher university fees and the cost of living. Universities Australia figures have found the cost of maintaining a basic student living standard has risen 5% faster than inflation since 2021. Chief Executive Luke Shee says there should be fewer barriers to education.
6: We need more students graduating in teaching, in nursing, in engineering and healthcare to support Australia's future. And we can't continue if we put these barriers up of high fees. We've had 5 years of these fees. It's time that they were replaced.
2: 11 people have been killed in a skydiving plane crash in eastern France. One pilot, five passengers and five instructors were on board the civilian aircraft when it went down yesterday. The crash is one of the deadliest private plane accidents in French history. Former Australian of the Year Professor Richard Scollier will be remembered at a state funeral at the Sydney Opera House next month. The pioneering cancer specialist died earlier this month at the age of 59 after a three-year battle with brain cancer. His life will be commemorated on Monday, July the 13th. This is Air News. Coach Laurie Daly has prioritised experience in a Blues shake-up for next week's NRL Origin decider. Dolphins winger Jack Bostock is the only debutant, appearing at the expense of Brian Tor. Bradman Best and Stephen Crichton have been recalled. Round 17 of the NRL wrapped up with a 12-6 win for the Knights over the Tigers. The Raiders handed the Dragons their third straight loss, claiming victory 24-16. North Melbourne has surged into the AFL top 10 after beating Essendon by 14 points. The Roos are on track for their first finals campaign since 2016. For Harry Sheezel, the result was the first time in his 82-game career he's won three in a row.
7: Crazy to think 4 years in, but yeah, it's exciting. We're not playing the best footy probably, but definitely. But yeah, we're finding a way to win games of footy, and that's all that matters at this point of the year.
2: Canada is through to the World Cup round of 16, sending South Africa packing after the first knockout match of the tournament. A stoppage time goal from Stephen Estaquio secured the co-hosts a 1-0 win. England captain Ben Stokes has announced his retirement from international cricket in the middle of a test match. The all-rounder confirmed the move just before tea on day four against New Zealand, earning a standing ovation from fans. Australian Independent Radio News.
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9: Let's have a look at the weather for Hervey Bay. We have 20 degrees. Well, actually, it's gone up to 21 degrees, so we're getting warmer. And we have a maximum of 23, a minimum overnight of 14, and a maximum tomorrow of 23. Partly cloudy today. Medium chance of showers becoming less likely in the late afternoon and evening. Winds southerly, 20 kilometres, southeast. Winds easterly, 15 to 20 kilometres, becoming light in the early afternoon. Our humidity has gone down to 69%, so that's a lot better. For Maryborough, they're on 22 degrees, partly cloudy, medium chance of showers becoming less likely in the late afternoon and evening. Winds easterly, 15 to 20 kilometres, becoming light in the early afternoon. We have a minimum of 12 degrees for them and 24 tomorrow. And of course, they've got a top of 23 today. For the Hervey Bay waters forecast for the next 2 days, today, Monday until midnight, we have wind southeasterly, 10 to 15 knots, turning easterly, 15 to 20 knots in the morning. Seas around 1 metre, swell north to northeasterly below 1 metre. For Tuesday, the 30th of June, the last day of June, winds easterly, 10 to 15 knots, decreasing to about 10 knots in the middle of the day. Seas below 1 metre, swell north to northeasterly below 1 metre. For the tides, we have a high tide. The next low tide will be this afternoon at 2 p.m. and that will be a 0.83 meters. And the high tonight at 20 minutes to 9 o'clock, a 3.6 meters as well. VMR coming up next.
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And I hope you're feeling happy as well. And of course, that's Pharrell Williams, came out of 2013. 13 minutes past 11 on Monday Morning Magazine programme with Anne in the chair. And of course, I will be leaving at the end of my shift at midday. And already Margie's here in the building and she will be taking over from me, taking you up to 3 o'clock this afternoon from 12 to 3. Great music coming your way. Well, the next off the rank here is Randy Crawford, one of my very favourites, with Rio de Janeiro Blue. And she recorded this one back in 2006.

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1: Have you been to the Clubhouse Harvey Bay recently? 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
5: We just heard The Commitments with Mustang Sally, and we have our very own Mustang Sally at the moment in the building as well. I've got Gary Crockett coming up next with Harvey Bay Bats, but before then, don't forget we've got Lines in the Sand, author talk with Dr. Karen Thurrock on Monday the 20th of July at the Maryborough Library at 11 a.m. Light refreshments provided. Now, I will be talking to Bree from the library next week, which will be the 6th, I believe. And we'll be talking about Lines in the Sand as well with Bree. But Gary Crockett coming up next.

And how about that? A Jukebox in Siberia. I'd like to see that too. 1990 with the Skyhawks. 30 minutes past 11. Alicia Bridges. I love the nightlife. I used to love the nightlife, not so much now, from 1978.

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8: Well, time is moving on for me. It's 21 minutes to 12 o'clock. I've got something coming up here as well I've just found. Now, this is on the RSL, and it's what to expect. Let's have a look at it. So this is on, isn't it funny, I can't find, I had it all ready there, Saturday the 11th of July, and it's at 7 o'clock, it's 40 Towers, the dining experience. So what it says all about that is it's looking very good, actually. It looks quite funny from the photograph at the moment. Nothing's coming up, but you can book tickets. It is a ticketed event. Here we go. It's just popped up for me. They're back. Join us for the original multi-award winning West End sensation, taking the world by storm. Basil, Manuel and Sybil are in town and they're bringing a healthy dose of mayhem to your door. Fully immersive, highly interactive and completely original, this is the show where everyone can happen, where anything can happen and usually does. And with 70% of the show improvised, it's never the same twice. With 2 hours of comedy, three courses of food and universal acclaim the world over, expect chaos, laughs and a brilliant night out. And that's nothing faulty about this. It's a fringe review, uproarious comedy from the Melbourne Observer. So that's all happening on July the 11th at the RSL, starting at 7 o'clock. And it is a ticketed event. Celine Dion with Beautiful Boy coming up next.

And that was Niall Horan from Ireland with Slow Hands. Well, 12 minutes to 12. It's more or less time for me to take my leave. But before I do, I've got the Harvey Bay Gem and Mineral Show, Star of the Sea Catholic Church, 33 Hughes Road, Torquay. Saturday the 4th, 9 a.m. to 4 p.m. Auction at 1:30 p.m. Sunday the 5th. Of July, 9 a.m. to 3 p.m. Jewelry, gemstones, crystals, fossils, minerals, lapidary supplies, demonstrations, and a kids' corner. 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Drop by and say good day. Well, thank you so much for joining me this morning. I always love my Monday morning, starting the week off as well. And thank you to our sponsors and our associate members and, of course, all our volunteers. Well, I should be back this coming Friday for the Friday Morning Magazine program from 9 till 12. And also I'll be here for Jazz It Up Sunday night. So I'm leaving you in the good hands of Margie with Jessica Mileboy. Listen to the music. Jack Johnson, Flake, and Hugo Montenegro and his orchestra, Genie. Do you remember that great show, Genie? So have a very good week and take care until Friday. Bye for now.

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2: I'm Alan Baskin. The federal opposition says speculation over the future of Angus Taylor's leadership is a complete distraction. Two new polls show core support for the coalition has fallen to record lows. The surveys also reveal Angus Taylor's personal popularity is at its lowest point since he deposed former leader Susan Lee. But senior Liberal Tim Wilson maintains the party can claw back support by selling a message of hope.
3: We need to make sure that we're ending the corruption, we're stopping inflation, we're cutting taxes and we're backing small business. And what we need is a government that is focused on the blue liberal horizon of hope.
2: A young woman has been fatally shot on the Gold Coast overnight. First responders were called to the Biggera Waters address shortly before 8, where they found the 23-year-old with gunshot wounds. She died at the scene. A 23-year-old man known to the woman has been charged with offences, including domestic violence murder, and is due in court. A neighbour of the victim has told 9 she ran in to help before assistance arrived.
4: I heard a commotion. I ran downstairs. I asked, does somebody need help? Somebody said, yes, please ring an ambulance.
2: And if you or someone you know is experiencing domestic violence, contact 1-800-RESPECT. The United States insists technical peace talks to end the war with Iran are still on track, despite a recent flare-up in fighting. An Iranian official says Tehran did not take part in negotiations slated to happen today due to recent attacks on the regime. Iran is now claiming to have destroyed 8 US military sites in Kuwait and Bahrain. The new data reveals every state and territory government except Western Australia will have to start cutting key services because of the size of the interest bill on their debt. Ratings agency Standard & Poor's has found it's growing twice as fast as federal debt and is on track to pass $1 trillion by the turn of the decade. Victoria was singled out with its debt level on track to soar by 427% to almost $291 billion in 2030. The interest bill will swallow almost $12 billion or 9.4% of total outlays. Exiled underworld kingpin Kaz Hamad reportedly ordered the firebombing of Melbourne's Adas Israel synagogue as payment to the Iranian government. The Age reports it's obtained intelligence showing the fire was payback to Iran for allowing Kaz's gang to operate an international drug and cigarette trafficking network in areas under its control. ASIO has previously confirmed a former Australian resident living in Iraq directed the attack after being recruited by Iran, but has not publicly identified that person. Police investigations into the attack are ongoing. The corporate watchdog is urging all superannuation trustees to take immediate steps to strengthen member protections and oversight practices. An ASIC review has identified persistent failures by trustees to conduct checks on fee advice documents and to monitor high-risk super activity. This is AIR News. Laurie Daly is confident his new-look Blues side can get it done against the Maroons after swinging the axe on several players for next week's NRL State of Origin decider. Bradman Best, Stephen Crichton and Liam Martin have been recalled, and Dolphins flyer Jack Bostock will make his debut on the wing. Daly says it's exciting to give them the opportunity.
5: Obviously, it's disappointing for the guys we had to leave out, but they're the sort of tough decisions that you have to make, and we've gone with it, and we're confident that this will be the team that'll get the job done.
2: In AFL, Dean Solomon insists he'll play his role as Essendon ramps up its search for its next coach. The Bombers have slumped to their 10th straight loss. The interim coach has yet to commit to applying for the job full-time. Canada has moved into the round of 16 at the FIFA World Cup with a 1-0 stoppage time victory over South Africa. Four Australians will be in action on day one at Wimbledon. Alexander Vukic, Adam Walton, Rinky Hijikata and Daria Kazatkina are all set to begin their campaigns tonight. Ben Stokes has shocked fans during England's test match with New Zealand by announcing his retirement from international cricket. Australian Independent Radio News.
6: Fraser Coast weather.
7: The current temperature on the Fraser Coast is 19 degrees. The wind is from the south at 14 kilometres per hour with gusts of up to 20 kilometres per hour. And the forecast for the rest of the day on the Fraser Coast is to reach a maximum of 23 degrees, partly cloudy, a medium chance of showers, becoming less likely in the late afternoon and the evening. And the winds are easterly, 15 to 25 kilometres per hour, then becoming light in the late afternoon. The Hervey Bay waters forecast is for easterly winds 15 to 20 knots, the seas around 1 metre, the swell north to northeasterly below 1 metre. Low tide will be at 1:59 this afternoon at 0.83 of a metre, and then high tide will be at 8:40 this evening at 3.6 metres. And that is our news, sports and weather, updated right here on Fraser Coast FM 107.5, where we are live and local.
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Well, we started off there with Billy Joel and We Didn't Start the Fire, and then Cher with Dove L'Amour. Good afternoon. This is Margie Jesslett with you here on the Afternoons on 107.5 program, here until 3 o'clock, bringing you lots of great music. Thank you to Anne for your great morning magazine program. It was great hearing about the whales there this morning. We're going to move on with some more music now, from Digby Richards with New York City, and then Robert John with Sad Eyes.

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7: Some of our listeners have become new members with us here. So thank you to the following people: Mick from Nickinbar, Celia from Kawungan, Clarice from Payelba. Thank you for becoming new members here. And we've had some listeners recently renew their memberships for this financial year. So a thank you to Daphne from Yerangan, Ralph and Julie, and Alan, thank you to you all. If you are interested, you can become a new member, or you can renew your membership online from our website, or you can call into our office. The hours that the office is open is 9 till 12, Monday to Thursday. The time is now 26 minutes past 12, and we're going to have Ross Ryan with I Am Pegasus, and then Bang Bang Betty in the H-Bombs, Stomp to the H-Bombs.

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2: 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The time is now 25 minutes to 1 and next we have a new release from Royal Otis called Sweet Hallelujah, and then we'll follow that with Jim Croce with I Got a Name.

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7: It's 17 minutes to one. Next up is Nina Simone with My Baby Just Cares For Me, and then we'll have Ashley Dallas with Sweet For You.

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1: Merribee's origin was as a river port. 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
1: The time is now 7 minutes to one, and at 1 o'clock we'll have all your news, sports and weather. And to take us up to the news now, we have Tom Jones with Kiss and then the Bee Gees with To Love Somebody.

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2: Hello there, this is Michael Lynch. The results of the latest political polling suggest a surge in support for One Nation may have been a flash in the pan after the press club address by party leader Pauline Hanson. Sarah Vitason reports.
3: Two new opinion polls show One Nation's popularity has taken a hit, with Labor regaining the lead. The news poll in The Australian shows primary support for the Albanese government has increased from 30% to 33%. Core support for One Nation fell from 31% to 29%, while the coalition has recorded a new historic low of 17%. The Financial Review's Redbridge Accent poll also has Labor retaking the lead on primary votes. But it's Pauline Hanson's popularity that has seen the biggest drop. Her net favourability rating has plunged 10 points in a month.
2: Melbourne and Sydney have recorded major downturns in their auction clearance rates. Totality Research Director Jim Lawless says the Victorian capital has recorded its lowest rate since 2021.
4: If you look at some of the more outer fringes of Melbourne, getting out towards areas like Casey or the outer fringes of Wyndham and Melton and Hume, you'd have to think with investors, what we're expecting investors will probably pull back pretty sharply with the budget hand down. So even those outer fringes where investors have been more active may start to show some softness as well.
2: More allegations of corruption on big build sites in Victoria are disgraceful. So says the state's opposition leader, Jess Wilson. 2 years after allegations first surfaced and the Allan government's so-called clean-up of the big build, large sums of money continue to flow from state and federally funded projects to the underworld, with payments still being made this year to people such as Mick Gatto. Ms Wilson says this further reinforces the need for a royal commission.
5: The Premier has claimed time and time again she has zero tolerance. They are her words. So how does she explain that those underworld figures are still receiving payments, taxpayer-funded payments, this year? It is disgraceful conduct, but this Premier has no plan to fix it.
2: In Air Showbiz news, the curtain has prematurely fallen on yet another big stage musical. More from entertainment reporter Peter Ford.
6: Pretty tough times in live theatre. So yesterday, the cast of Waitress playing in Melbourne at Her Majesty's were told it's over. We're finishing in a couple of weeks in Melbourne. We're not going to Sydney. We're not going to Brisbane. We're going nowhere. So it's tanked. And of course, a week before, Beetlejuice, which was playing in Brisbane, the cast were told then it's over. And earlier in the year, Back to the Future, same thing, it's over.
2: In other news, the pilot and all 10 passengers, made up of 5 students and 5 instructors, have been killed in the crash of a skydiving plane at an airfield in the northeast of France. Australia and Vanuatu are expected to sign a $500 million strategic partnership to help curb China's influence in the region. And more than 900 flights have been delayed at London's Heathrow and Gatwick airports as the UK's heatwave produces powerful thunderstorms. Now checking the Aussie share market, where the All Ords is trading up 52.40 and one Australian dollar is currently buying 68.87 US cents. This is Air News. The Knights' 12-6 victory over the West Tigers yesterday wins them fifth placing on the NRL ladder. Captain Kalyn Ponga says despite the win, his side still has a long way to go.
7: We're finding ways to win during this period, but we need to be better. We need to be better moving into this next sort of block of the season, you know, into the back end of the season. It's nice to win, but we got to go again.
2: In yesterday's other game, the Raiders beat the Dragons 24-16. In the AFL, Essendon has lost its 10th game in a row. Interim coach Dean Solomon is still not saying whether he wants the job full-time, but he says he'll still be at Bomberland next year, regardless of who the coach is.
8: Well, I'm contracting until next year, so whether I'm filling water bottles at halftime or I'm assistant coach or whatever, I'm here. I love this footy club. It's a great football club, and we're in the swamp right now. It's been a tough period. of time for a long period of time, but I want to be in here rolling my sleeves up to help this football club, and whatever role that is, I'll play my role within that.
2: To round ball footy now, and Canada's historic run at the World Cup continues with the co-host defeating South Africa in the first knockout match of the tournament. Stephen Estacio securing the 1-0 victory with a goal in stoppage time, as heard here on SBS.
9: Stephen Estacio!
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10: Fraser Coast weather.
11: The current temperature on the Fraser Coast is 22 degrees. The wind is from the east at 18 kilometres per hour with gusts of up to 22 kilometres per hour. And the forecast for the rest of the day on the Fraser Coast is to reach a maximum of 23 degrees, partly cloudy with a medium chance of showers, becoming less likely in the late afternoon and the evening. The winds are easterly, 15 to 25 kilometres per hour, becoming light in the late afternoon. The Hervey Bay waters forecast is for easterly winds, 15 to 20 knots, the seas around 1 metre, the swell north to northeasterly below 1 metre. Low tide will be at 1.59 this afternoon at 0.83 of a metre, and then high tide will be at 8.40 this evening at 3.6 metres. And that is our new sports and weather, updated right here on Fraser Coast FM 107.5, where we are live and local.
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Well, that was Guy Sebastian with Like a Drum. And before that, we had Carly Simon with You're So Vain. This is Margie back with you on Fraser Coast FM 107.5. I'll be here until 3 o'clock this afternoon. I hope you are enjoying the day so far. Next up, we have John Paul Young with I Want to Do It With You, and then we'll have Bread with If.

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6: 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Sounds like a good project to be a part of. It's now 23 minutes past one, and we have Marvin Gaye with What's Going On, and then the Shantuzies with Wanna Be Up.
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2: 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So their number is 4121 4297. The time is now 28 minutes to 2. And next we have a latest release called Reggae Inner Summertime by Big Mountain, and then we have Boy and Bear with Southern Sun.

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1: It's now 11 minutes to 2. Next we're going to have Linda Ronstadt with Oh Baby Baby from way back in 1978.

The time is 4 minutes to two now, and at 2 o'clock we'll have all your news, sports and weather. And to take us up to the news now, we're going to have Delta Goodrum with Not Me, Not I.

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2: Hello there, this is Michael Litch. Australia and Vanuatu are on the brink of inking a landmark security agreement aimed at curbing China's influence. This report from Nelson Scott.
3: 10 months ago, Vanuatu pulled out of signing a strategic pact with Australia, citing concerns around its sovereignty. Following prolonged negotiations, Prime Minister Anthony Albanese and his Vanuatu counterpart are set to ink the Nakamal Agreement in Canberra today.
4: Good to see you.
5: Good to see you. Welcome.
3: The deal is expected to be a watered-down version of the original draft, with both nations agreeing to drop restrictions on Chinese investment in Vanuatu's ports and telecommunications. Australia will be recognised as Port Vila's primary policing partner, but the Pacific nation will still be able to maintain some security ties with Beijing. As part of the deal, Vanuatu has also agreed to block foreign militaries from using its critical infrastructure.
2: The Albanese government claims voters see Labor as a steady pair of hands during challenging times. Two new opinion polls show Labor has reclaimed top spot over One Nation, while the coalition has dropped to historic lows. Voters remain dissatisfied with Anthony Albanese, but still prefer him as Prime Minister. Government Minister Mark Butler says Labor's budget measures are now starting to resonate with the electorate.
6: There'll be another tax cut later this week, two tax cuts in this year's budget that we passed through the Parliament last week. First home buyers recognise that the Australian dream of home ownership might actually be within their grasp after seeing it slip further and further away for so many years.
2: The third block of hearings has begun at the Royal Commission into Anti-Semitism, with the focus on hateful material circulated on social media and anti-Semitism in traditional media. Bondi survivor Arsen Ostrovsky, who was shot in the terror attack, is among the witnesses who'll give evidence. Counsel assisting Richard Lancaster has told the inquiry that fake images of Mr. Ostrovsky were circulated in the wake of the tragedy.
7: Within a day, deepfake images were created and posted across several social media platforms, which showed artificially generated scenes in which he was depicted as laughing while his face was painted with red makeup, as though he was faking his injury.
2: To world news now, and more than 2,000 international rescue workers and 100 sniffer dogs are continuing to search the rubble in the wake of Venezuela's twin earthquakes. More than 30 people were rescued over the weekend, but tens of thousands remain missing. As of this hour, almost 1,500 people have been confirmed dead. Prince Harry's return visit to the UK is now in jeopardy after he was denied a protection detail for his family. This report from Gavin Gray.
8: The Duke of Sussex wants to be in the country to mark the start of the year-long countdown to the Invictus Games for injured military personnel. Now, it would be the first family visit for 4 years, and the King has already offered them accommodation on a royal estate. However, the committee which decides on the level of security for royals has opted not to offer them taxpayer-funded security. And although they'll receive protection when on royal property, they'd have to rely on private security when out and about. Harry's reported to be reconsidering the visit.
2: And also making news today, a pedestrian has died in hospital a month after he was hit by two cars in Sydney's northwest. This is Air News. Alex Dimnar is full of optimism ahead of his first-round Wimbledon match against Argentinian Roman Burruchaga. It'll be the first time the Australian has faced the world number 66.
9: I think that this is a great opportunity for me. I enjoy playing on the grass. I think my game suits it. I think I can be quite dangerous.
2: Ben Stokes has stunned the cricket world, announcing his retirement from Test cricket. The England captain telling his teammates of his decision during the match with New Zealand.
10: There's something that I know is going to happen over the next 2 days, which is going to be, this is my last 2 days as your captain, and my last 2 days as representing England.
2: In World Cup soccer, Canada has defeated South Africa in the first knockout match of the tournament, the 1-0 victory coming in the 92nd minute of the match. For Australians, all eyes will be on the Socceroos when they face Egypt on Saturday, with Connor Metcalf telling Air Sport the side is pretty confident they can progress to the round of 16.
4: We're all buzzing just to have this amazing achievement and be able to be in this knockout stage. So we're fully confident, and I think after the, you know, our performances, I think we've got a really good shot.
2: And in motorsport, Oscar Piastri has finished fourth in the Austrian Formula One Grand Prix, won by George Russell. Australian Independent Radio News.
5: Fraser Coast weather.
11: The current temperature on the Fraser Coast is 17 degrees. The wind is from the east at 18 kilometres per hour with gusts of up to 22 kilometres per hour. And the forecast for the rest of the day on the Fraser Coast is to reach a maximum of 23 degrees, partly cloudy, a medium chance of showers becoming less likely in the late afternoon and evening. The winds are easterly, 15 to 25 kilometres per hour, becoming light in the late afternoon. The Hervey Bay waters forecast is for easterly winds 15 to 20 knots, the seas around 1 metre, and the swell north to northeasterly below 1 metre. Low tide, we've just had or passed the peak of the low tide. That was at 1:59 this afternoon at 0.83 of a metre. High tide will be at 8:40 this evening at 3.6 metres, and then the next low tide will be at 3:20 a.m. at 1.1 metre. And that is our new sports and weather, updated right here on Fraser Coast FM 107.5, where we are live and local.
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Well, good afternoon. This is Margie Jessalit back with you on the Afternoons on 107.5 program here until 3 o'clock. I hope you're enjoying your afternoon. Now, we had Bob Dylan with Like a Rolling Stone, so we'll go straight into the Rolling Stones with Honky Tonk Woman.

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8: The PCYC in Harvey Bay are holding an open day. It's on Saturday the 11th of July, 9:30 to 12:30. It sounds like a fantastic family day filled with fun and activities. 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There are fitness challenges. You can test your strength and endurance. There's a sausage sizzle there. There are interactive sports and games, basketball, futsal and more. 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The time is now 24 minutes past 2, and next we have Lance Friend, so a local Fraser Coast artist, with Ned Kelly Said, and then we'll have Stevie Wonder with Signed, Sealed, Delivered, I'm Yours.

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2: You can celebrate the start of the 2026 whale season at the Blessing of the Fleet and Whale Season launch on Friday the 10th of July at the Yarangan Harbour Boat Ramp Car Park. This free community event runs from 4 p.m. until 7 p.m. and officially welcomes the arrival of the humpback whales to Hervey Bay. You can enjoy live music from Rave the Bay, browse the food and market stalls, the marine displays, and see the spectacular jetpack performances throughout the afternoon and evening. The traditional Blessing of the Fleet ceremonies begins at 5 p.m, followed by a boat float by featuring local vessels. Bring the family along and be part of this special Hervey Bay tradition, celebrating our maritime community and the start of another unforgettable whale watching season. Now, as the whale season is very fast approaching, we will have some information on the migration of whales and the proximity rules for those venturing out in boats and jet skis. This information comes from Marnie Horton, head ranger of the Marine Park here. We will play this interview for you on Thursday during the afternoons on 107.5 program. So some great information there as we head into the whale season. It's now 28 minutes to 3. And now we have Jen Mize and the Rough and Tumble with the latest release, Greater Good. And then we'll have Lily Grace with Maybe So.

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1: And Drive Time is coming up shortly, so stay around. Paul Michael will be here with you from 3 until 6, and he's always got a great selection of music for you. It's time now for me to sign off, so thank you to all of our sponsors, the associate members, and to you, the listener. I hope you've enjoyed all the music this afternoon. The time is now 11 minutes to 3, and to take us up to the 3 o'clock news, I'll leave you with Justice Crew and Best Night, then the Pierce Brothers with Losing Friends When You're Older, and then Diana Ross with Chain Reaction. Enjoy the rest of the day and stay safe and take care.

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2: Good afternoon, this is Michael Lynch. Australian students are being hit very hard by high university fees and the cost of living. Universities Australia research has found that since 2021, the cost of maintaining a basic student living standard has risen 5% faster than inflation. Chief Executive Luke Shee says there should be fewer barriers to education.
3: We need more students graduating in teaching, in nursing, in engineering and healthcare to support Australia's future. And we can't continue if we put these barriers up of high fees. We've had 5 years of these fees. It's time that they were replaced.
2: An AI-powered system to improve the flow of energy between unit blocks is currently under development at the University of New South Wales. The technology can predict energy generation and demand, paving the way for real-time distribution decisions. The university's Ripon Chakraborty says AI has the potential to streamline household energy use.
4: Artificial intelligence to understand and govern the modular power portal system by predicting or by understanding, say, for example, tomorrow's weather. It will reduce the energy wasted.
2: Coalition MPs say they're supporting opposition leader Angus Taylor, even though their primary vote has hit an all-time low. This report from Alan Baskin.
5: The latest news poll shows core support is down to 17%, way behind One Nation and Labor. The survey also reveals voters are not convinced Angus Taylor is able to hold the Albanese government to account. His colleague, Phil Thompson, says it's going to take some time to win back support.
6: The polls show that we need to be better. That's why I'm here. That's why we've got others out here in the fight and doing the right thing.
5: The polls also show a slip in support for One Nation, with the party now behind Labor. Alan Baskin, Air News.
2: Western Australia's Country Health Service says it's implementing a series of recommendations after concerns were raised over the care of a baby leading up to her death. 8-month-old Willow Horn died in Kalgoorlie Hospital in September last year while waiting for a transfer to the Perth Children's Hospital. The Health Service's Head of Clinical Standards, Helen Van Gessel, says a review has found the cause of the infant's death was likely a rare heart condition, often caused by a virus infection.
7: The panel's view was that even with all of these improvements in place, it unfortunately may not have changed the tragic outcome for baby Willow. That doesn't replace our need to look for continuous improvement and continuous learning.
2: The Princess of Wales has completed the Three Peaks Challenge to raise money for the hospital which treated her for cancer. In a moving statement posted on X, Princess Catherine revealed that she took up the challenge not simply as a physical endeavour, but to give something back and raise awareness of serious illness. She completed the endurance event, which involves climbing the highest mountains in Scotland, England and Wales within 24 hours last weekend. She completed the challenge solo, supported en route by the Mountain Rescue, and was greeted at the end by Prince William and their three children, Prince George, Princess Charlotte, and Prince Louis. Firstly to tennis, and Wimbledon 2026 starts tonight for four Australians. Over Air Sports' Paul Walsh, courtside.
8: Four of the 13 Australians in the main draw at Wimbledon will be part of the day one action here at SW19. World number 103 Alexander Vukic is first up on court 8, taking on the American Jensen Brooksby. Adam Walton is up against the young Croatian Dino Prismic, while Renike Hijikata and Jesper Dijong will do battle in the final match on court 10. For the women, our only day one representative is Daria Kasatkina. Paul Walsh at Wimbledon for Air Sport.
2: To the AFL, and the Dockers kept the Suns to just 3 goals in their 80-29 defeat yesterday. Gold Coast coach Damien Hardwick concedes there is some work to do.
9: Been a tough battle the last couple of weeks, I'm not going to lie. We're just struggling. Last week was a good game of footy for us. We played well. Tonight we just reverted back to, you know, the middling side that we probably sit at the moment.
2: In the NRL, Laurie Daly is confident his new-look Blues could beat the Maroons. After cutting Brian Toho, Tony Staggs and Tulu Kokula for next week's decider. Bradman Best, Stephen Crichton and Liam Martin have been recalled, while Dolphins flyer Jack Bostock will make his debut on the wing. Daly says it's pretty exciting to give them a chance.
10: We've gone with it and we're confident that this will be the team that'll get the job done.
2: Australian Independent Radio News.
11: Fraser Coast weather.
12: The current temperature on the Fraser Coast is sitting at 20 degrees, with the wind from the east at 15 kilometres per hour and wind gusts up to 18 kilometres per hour. Now for tomorrow, we can expect a minimum temperature of 14 degrees with a maximum of 23. It'll be a partly cloudy day with a medium chance of showers, most likely in the morning and afternoon. The winds will be light. And for all you boaties out there, if you are taking the boat out tomorrow, well, the wind will be easterly 10 to 15 knots, decreasing to about 10 knots in the middle of the day. The seas below 1 metre and the swell north to northeasterly also below 1 metre. The next high tide is forecast to be 3.6 metres at 8:40 p.m. and the next low tide is forecast to be 1.1 metres at 3:20 a.m. And that is our news, sports and weather. 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

And a very good afternoon to you, Fraser Coast, and welcome back to Monday Drive Time. I'm Paul Michael, and I'll be your host right up until 6 p.m. And as always, great selection of music to keep you company as your first working day of the week starts to come to an end. If you are home already, well, you just sit back and put your feet up. And if you're driving home, as always, just take it easy on the roads. Sit back and relax. And before we get the music started, how about a big thank you to Margie for the last 3 hours, another great show she put together for us today. And Margie will be back again on Thursday to do it all over again. But for us, let's get the show on the road.

Oh, a few great songs there to start off the show with. Of course, first up, America with Sister Golden Hair. Then we had Skyhooks and they were putting those blue jeans on. And we're just hearing the Buckinghams, it's a kind of a drag. Well, the music you hear on 107.5 certainly isn't a drag. More great music coming your way this hour from Jimmy Barnes, Van Morrison, Elton John and Sarah Storer. But up next, here is Lynn Randell and Ciao, baby.

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4: 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So go along and join them this Saturday the 4th and Sunday the 5th of July, starting at 8 a.m. and going right through till 1 p.m. at number 187 Biddeford Street in Torquay. 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You can head along, find a unique gift and support a great local club this July as well. 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And with a time of 29 minutes to 4, and up next, here is Van Morrison and Jackie Wilson. Well, he said it.

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1: Where the time is 4 minutes to four, and at 4 o'clock we're going to have all your news, sports and weather. And it takes up the news, another great hit, this time from the Eagles and James Dean.

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2: Good afternoon, this is Michael Lynch. The Venezuelan government says the country is now facing a race against time to rescue people trapped under the rubble of buildings collapsed by the weekend's horrific earthquakes. The Red Cross says the death toll has reached more than 1,400 people and says it will inevitably climb higher. Save the Children's Valentina was speaking with Nine's Today program when an aftershock was felt.
3: Also coordinating with the state in order to have a specific routes specifically for unaccompanied and separated children were affected. I'm sorry, that was an aftershock. That were affected by this disaster.
2: After a number of false starts, Australia and Vanuatu have signed a landmark security treaty. Prime Minister Anthony Albanese has inked the Nakamal Agreement alongside his Vanuatu counterpart in Canberra this afternoon. The deal will mainly see Australia remain as Port Vila's primary policing partner. Big tech companies have been accused of not doing enough to enforce Australia's social media ban, and so the federal government is about to get a lot tougher. Under proposed changes, social media companies which fail to enforce the national ban on access to children under 16 could face fines of almost $99 million, which is twice the existing maximum penalty. As part of the government's beefed up regulatory powers, tech platform operators will be required to explain what they're doing to stop children and teens accessing accounts which have been deemed off-limits to them. One of this country's biggest energy providers is warning that the economics of new wind farms are rapidly deteriorating. Electricity retailer AGL says soaring construction costs have created a widening gap between the cost of new wind farms and the returns that investors could reasonably expect. A New South Wales police operation targeting retail crime has made more than 2,000 arrests since it was established in 2024. Percentile aims to detect and deter offenders while keeping staff and customers safe. Police Superintendent Phil Hallinan says it's becoming easier for people to track down those doing the wrong thing.
4: When you see the footage in these stores, it's quite good. The cameras are only getting better, and it's becoming easier for us to identify and arrest these offenders.
2: Victoria's opposition leader Jess Wilson has vowed to leave no stone unturned in her bid to uncover the extent of corruption on the Big Build. The Age newspaper is reporting that money is still flowing from Big Build subcontractors to gangland figures, including Mick Gatto, with payments made as recently as this year. Ms. Wilson has already vowed to establish a royal commission if she wins government, saying it would have the power to probe both the CFMEU and the Big Build more broadly.
5: This will ensure that it's every contractor, every business, every union on this site. Everything will be under investigation and we will leave no stone unturned. Former ministers, current ministers, former premiers, to get to the bottom of who knew what, when, and why they turned a blind eye to taxpayer money going to the pockets of criminals.
2: As his team battles to scrape into the top 10, Gold Coast Suns coach Damien Hardwick admits his side has failed to meet expectations this AFL season. Sarah Patterson reports.
6: Well, Gold Coast started off the season as premiership favourites, but the mighty have fallen. The Suns now sit 11th on the ladder with 7 wins and 8 losses, the club's worst run of defeats since 2019. Rubbing salt into the wound was yesterday's crushing 51-point loss to Fremantle, the Dockers holding the Suns to a lowly 3 goals. Hardwick admitting he has his work cut out to reinvigorate the team's chances in 2026.
2: In a bid to head off more ugly scenes at Melbourne's Federation Square this weekend, Socceroos fans are instead being urged to watch the game at Amy Park, where they'll be treated to a free breakfast. Australia's do-or-die round of 32 clash against Egypt kicks off at 4 a.m. Saturday. To ease the pain of the early rise, free hot breakfast will be served to the first 10,000 fans through the gates at the park. George Russell is celebrating his Austrian Formula One Grand Prix win. Max Verstappen and Kimi Antonelli were placed second and third respectively, while Aussie Oscar Piastri took the checkered flag in fourth place. Australian Independent Radio News.
7: Fraser Coast weather.
0: The current temperature on the Fraser Coast is sitting at 20 degrees, with the wind from the east at 7 kilometres per hour, with wind gusts up to 8 kilometres per hour. Now for tomorrow, we can expect a minimum temperature of 14 degrees with a maximum of 23. It'll be a partly cloudy day with a medium chance of showers, most likely in the morning and afternoon. The winds will be light. And if you are taking the boat out tomorrow, well, on the waters, the winds will be easterly 10 to 15 knots, decreasing to about 10 knots in the middle of the day. The seas below 1 metre and the swell north to northeasterly also below 1 metre. The next high tide is forecast to be 3.6 metres at 8:40 p.m. and the next low tide is forecast to be 1.1 metres at 3:20 a.m. And that is our news, sports and weather. 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

New York! Another couple of great hit singles to start off the second hour of our show. First up, Minute Work with that classic Aussie hit, Down Under. And we're just listening to Billy Idol and He's Hot in the City. Well, I've got some more hot music coming your way this hour. Make sure you stick around for Pink Floyd, Hayley Jensen, Vanessa Amorosi and Deep Purple. But up next, here is Prefab Sprout and a song about cars and girls.

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8: Where the time is 22 minutes past four, and thanks to David for texting in, is enjoying the music. I'm happy to hear that, David. I hope you're having a great day as well. And if you want to text in and tell me about the music or whatever's on your mind, 0468 288 300. And in the meantime, how about a little bit of Pink Floyd, because they love the money.

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1: Yeah, it's definitely like he's just cruising for bruising.
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0: Have you got a green thumb? 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
2: Now, Fraser Coast Council is excited to launch Fraser Coast Youth Moves. Now, these workshops are designed to be inclusive, social, and beginner-friendly. They encourage young people to get active, try something new, and connect with others in a supportive and energetic setting. Now, there are two different types of design to get you moving. It's hip-hop dance and circus skills. Now, the next one's being held on the 4th of July, which is the hip-hop dance at Burham Heads. The 11th of July after that, again, hip-hop at Maryborough. On the 18th of July, circus skills at Maryborough. And on the 25th of July, another hip-hop dance there at Riverheads. Now, these workshops are fun and they are free for youth aged 5 to 17. To get more details, just go straight to the Fraser Coast website to get exact locations and what's happening and where. And the time currently is 26 minutes to 5. Thanks to Kev for texting me in. Kev, I'm glad you're enjoying the music as well, and I'm even better, I'm even happier it got you up dancing. Thanks, mate. Thanks for the text. Much appreciated. Well, I hope the next song gets you up dancing as well, Kev, because here's Santana with Michelle Branch and The Game of Love.

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7: Oh yeah, that's exactly right. With the time at 17 minutes to 5, and up next, here is Hayley Jensen, and she's turning up the dial.

The music that relaxes you with the interviews that interest you. That's Fraser Coast FM 107.5. Where the time is 3 minutes to five, and at 5 o'clock we're going to have all your news, sports and weather. And at TakesW News, here's Lucy Tiger with a 2024 hit single, Mississippi, Tennessee.

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2: Hello, I'm Peter Carey. Opposition leader Angus Taylor has used Question Time to ask when the government is going to fix its tax legislation. Couples with a joint investment will not be able to claim capital gains or negative gearing concessions if one dies or in the event of divorce. Labor says the mistake will be corrected when the legislation is amended. Mr. Taylor claims the government can't be trusted.
3: Can the Prime Minister give Australians a straight answer? How much more tax will widows, divorcees and victims of family and domestic violence pay because of the Treasurer's bungled budget?
2: The third block of hearings for the Royal Commission on Anti-Semitism and Social Cohesion is now underway. The latest round will focus on anti-Jewish material circulated on social media, as well as anti-Semitism in the traditional media. The inquiry is due to hear from Bondi terror survivor Asa Nostrovsky, who was shot during the attack. Counsel assisting Richard Lancaster says fake images of Mr. Ostrovsky were circulated in the wake of the tragedy.
4: Within a day, deepfake images were created and posted across several social media platforms, which showed artificially generated scenes in which he was depicted as laughing while his face was painted with red makeup, as though he was faking his injury.
2: Melbourne drivers are about to be hit with higher tolls. From July 1, a single trip on CityLink will cost $12.64, or more than $25 to and from the airport. James Ward from drive.com.au said drivers of light trucks are set to be hit even harder.
5: Every single ute that is sold, bar a couple. So if you're driving a Hilux or a Ford Ranger as your personal vehicle, could be going the camping trip or have the mountain bikes in the back as we see so many Australians do, you're paying almost double what someone in a car is.
2: To Queensland, where a man is facing domestic violence murder charges after a woman was fatally shot on the Gold Coast. Emergency services were called to the Bigara Waters address last night, where they found the 23-year-old with life-threatening injuries, and she died at the scene. The 23-year-old man is believed to be known to the woman and is facing court today. Detective Acting Inspector Leah Urquhart says they're investigating the background of the man.
6: Detectives were door knocking the areas surrounding Lotus Street last night, trying to basically ascertain his background. Police have been in attendance to that address before. However, all of the background in relation to the man and woman is something that forms part of our investigation.
2: A public inquiry is being held in Perth today into Australia's $368 billion AUKUS deal. The partnership between Australia, the UK and US would see WA operate nuclear-powered submarines. Inquiry Commissioner and former politician Peter Garrett says there's still a lot of confusion over the details that locals need clarified.
7: Properly understanding AUKUS is absolutely essential to them being able to live confidently in this part of the world, confident that their money is being spent well as taxpayers, confident that the plans around AUKUS as we understand them are well thought through.
2: This is Air News. The Blues and Maroons have entered camp ahead of the State of Origin decider in Brisbane next week. New South Wales coach Laurie Daly has made several changes, bringing Stephen Crichton, Bradman Best, Liam Martin and Amole Olukuatu into the squad. Queensland will start hot favourites, but coach Billy Slater says nothing is guaranteed.
8: It's not just going to happen for us in 9 days' time. We can't just turn up and expect the continuity of the team and, you know, being familiar with the number on your back and being there last game and got to go and earn every situation, every moment, and every game's different.
2: And things have gone from bad to worse for the Brisbane Broncos. Winger Hosea Karapani has been caught allegedly speeding in an unregistered vehicle with alcohol in his system while on a provisional licence. To AFL news, concussion-related issues have forced Crows triple premiership player Chelsea Randall into retirement. She says she had no choice.
9: A few weeks ago, I joined in a tackle drill at training and experienced some starry vision after a couple of minor bumps. And then shortly after that, I had another incident involving mild contact and more starry vision. It was at that point that it became clear that my brain and body could no longer withstand minor bumps without experiencing issues related to concussion.
2: And West Coast's Harry Edwards has been ruled out for the rest of the season after meeting with the AFL's concussion panel. Australian Independent Radio News.
10: Fraser Coast weather.
11: The current temperature on the Fraser Coast is sitting at 18 degrees, with the wind from the east at 4 kilometres per hour, with wind gusts up to 5 kilometres per hour. Now for tomorrow, we can expect a minimum temperature of 14 degrees, with a maximum of 23. It'll be a partly cloudy day with the medium chance of showers most likely in the morning and afternoon. The winds will be light. And for all you boaties, if you are going out on the water tomorrow, well, the winds will be easterly 10 to 15 knots, decreasing to about 10 knots in the middle of the day. The seas below 1 metre and the swell north to northeasterly also below 1 metre. The next high tide is forecast to be 3.6 metres at 8:40 p.m. and the next low tide is forecast to be 1.1 metres at 3:20 a.m. And that is our news, sports and weather, updated right here on Fraser Coast FM, 107.5, where we are live and local.
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What an absolutely fantastic way to start off the third and final hour of our show. Dragon with April Sun in Cuba. And first up, Glenn Frey and That Heat Is On. Well, I'm going to keep the heat on in the last hour with more great music coming your way from Jenny Morris, Speakeasy, Jackson Brown and Pink. And up next, here is the lovely Carrie Underwood, and she's just blown away.

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2: NAIDOC Week is 50 years deadly, and NAIDOC Week celebrations will be held from the 5th to the 12th of July. NAIDOC Week, as you know, is an opportunity for all Australians to celebrate and recognise the history, culture and achievements of Aboriginal and Torres Strait Islander people. It is a time to learn, connect and participate in events that honour the world's oldest continuing cultures. A flag-raising ceremony will be held in Maryborough on the 2nd of July, and that's a Thursday, at City Hall Green at 9 a.m, at Bachelor Warriors Memorial City Hall Green at 10 a.m, and then the Family Fun Day at Queen's Park from 11 a.m. through till 3 p.m. A flag-raising ceremony will be held in Hervey Bay on the 6th of July, which is a Monday, at 9:30 a.m. at the Regional Gallery, and followed there by a Family Fun Day starting at 11 a.m. and going right through till 3 p.m. as well. And with a time of 26 minutes to 6, and coming up next, how about a little bit of Led Zeppelin? And they've got a whole lot of love.

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8: And Yuta has arrived in the studio, ready to take over straight after the 6 o'clock news, so make sure you do stick around. 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

Well, it looks as if we've come to the end of another great show. 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I hope you've enjoyed listening to the music as much as I've enjoyed playing it for you. Stay tuned for all your news, sports, and weather, which will be coming up shortly. So for now, Fraser Coast, stay safe, enjoy the rest of your week, and bye for now.

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2: Hello, I'm Peter Carey. Australia and Vanuatu have signed a landmark security treaty after months of negotiations. It will see Australia become Port Vila's main policing partner and protect the Pacific nation from being used as a foreign military base. Prime Minister Anthony Albanese says the agreement will benefit both countries.
3: Our agreement reflects and confirms Australia's role as Vanuatu's largest and most comprehensive economic, security and development partner, a responsibility that we take seriously.
2: A senior Liberal believes the party is in need of a rebrand to regain trust with voters. Two new opinion polls show support for the coalition has hit historic lows, struggling against One Nation and Labor. The opposition's criticism of the Albanese government's budget has failed to cut through. Western Sydney MP Melissa McIntosh says the Liberals need to revitalise.
4: I'm putting myself out on a limb a little bit. I think it's time for the Liberal Party to rebrand. Some people think that we're stuck in the past and our policies need to resonate with the Australia of today and the future. So I think it'd be a really good time for us to revisit our values and the way we project ourselves to Australians.
2: Unions are among those opposing a plan to build a town hall square in Sydney's CBD. The $150 million council proposal will see seven buildings demolished, including Woolworths. Shop Union Secretary Bernie Smith says jobs will be lost.
5: So it's 300 jobs at least on the Woolworths site, but up to 1,000 jobs would go in the seven buildings that are scheduled to be demolished. And we sort of scratch our heads as to why. You know, these buildings actually earn the Sydney City Council millions of dollars in rent each year.
2: Victoria's Premier Jacinta Allen says there is no evidence of her office ordering consortiums to get along with the CFMEU, or they may not be able to work on the big build. Leaked documents obtained by The Age reveal contractor partners were told to bow to the costly union demands, including the use of the CFMEU's handpicked contractors. The communications came from Ms. Allen's office as the Minister in charge of transport infrastructure.
6: No evidence for that claim.
7: Have you checked your records?
6: There is no evidence for that claim.
7: Have you checked?
6: There is no evidence for that claim. If there is evidence for that claim, it should be put to the authorities for their immediate investigation.
2: Some Queensland residents are choosing to stay in their units instead of branching out and buying somewhere new. New data has found residents in units in Gaythorne, Brisbane and Pimlico in Townsville led the ranks with an average hold time of 14.7 and 14.6 years respectively. REA Group economist Luke Redmond says the unit market is more interesting.
8: There tends to be a lot more renters that hold units, thereby investors would probably own the units over owner-occupiers. And that essentially has meant that investors kind of don't necessarily hold on to a property for as long as owner-occupiers necessarily will in certain areas.
2: And finally in this bulletin, to the Australian share market. The All Ords has closed up 62 points to 90.26 and one Australian dollar was buying 68.9 US cents. This is Air News. The Blues and Maroons have entered camp ahead of the State of Origin decider in Brisbane next week. New South Wales coach Laurie Daly has made several changes, bringing Stephen Crichton, Bradman Best, Liam Martin and Amole Olakau'atu into the squad. Queensland will start hot favourites, but coach Billy Slater says nothing is guaranteed.
9: It's not just going to happen for us in 9 days' time. We can't just turn up and expect the continuity of the team and, you know, being familiar with the number on your back and being there last game and got to go and earn every situation, every moment, and every game's different.
2: And things have gone from bad to worse for the Brisbane Broncos. Winger Isaiah Karapani has been caught allegedly speeding in an unregistered vehicle with alcohol in his system while on a provisional licence. To AFL news, concussion-related issues have forced Crows triple premiership player Chelsea Randall into retirement. She says she had no choice.
10: A few weeks ago, I joined in a tackle drill at training and experienced some starry vision after a couple of minor bumps. And then shortly after that, I had another incident involving mild contact and more starry vision. It was at that point that it became clear that my brain and body could no longer withstand minor bumps without experiencing issues related to concussion.
2: And West Coast's Harry Edwards has been ruled out for the rest of the season after meeting with the AFL's concussion panel. Australian Independent Radio News.
11: Fraser Coast weather.
12: In Hervey Bay, it's currently 15.3 degrees. In Maryborough, it's 17.2 degrees. For tomorrow, we will have a minimum of 12, a maximum of 24. And Maryborough will have a minimum of 10 and a maximum of 24. And let's see what else we do have. We have the Hervey Bay waters forecast. Until midnight, the winds are easterly with 10 to 15 knots. The seas are below 1 metre. The swell is north to northeasterly below 1 metre. And it is partly cloudy. And for tomorrow, we will have the winds easterly with 10 to 15 knots, decreasing to about 10 knots in the middle of the day. The seas are below 1 metre and the swell is north to northeasterly below 1 metre. And it will be partly cloudy and a 60% chance of showers for tomorrow. Let's see the tide times for tonight at 6:40 p.m. We have a high tide from 3.6 meter. And at 3:20 in the morning, we have a low tide from 1.1 meter. And that's the weather forecast for tonight and for tomorrow. If you want to find out more about it, you can go to the webpage here.
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12: And hello and welcome. 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Your host for tonight is Jutta. I'm with you right up to 9 o'clock. First, a big thank you to Paul for the great music. Paul, have a safe trip home and I see you again next week. But to all our listeners, wherever they are, all over the world, all over Australia, all over the Fraser Coast, wonderful to have you all around and we hope you enjoy the music I'm presenting tonight. So now we come to our Rooster's wedding. He just has to be. Here he comes.

Well, the first rooster had a bit of a hiccup, but we have him fully here. Well, we come to the first request for tonight, especially for Heidi and Roy, but we also send a big hello out to Ola and Christiane. We say hello to all our German listeners on the internet in the chat room, like Winfried, Erwin, Hertha, and Babsi, and Erika, and Judy. We hope you enjoy the music we have lined up for tonight, and we start with Andrea Beck.

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2: It's 7 p.m. and we have another request coming up. And that goes with lots of love and hugs from Mike to Julia. They are listening on the internet in France. So with lots of love and hugs from everybody to you. We hope you enjoy the French music I have lined up. It's different as well. Some other music as well. But we hope you enjoy it.

je veux. Ton existence, c'est ainsi que Marie-Lou s'endort sous la neige.

0: And since quite a few of our listeners are having a Christmas in July, which starts in June for some already, I thought I'd put one Christmas song in, but that's all for tonight. Well, we have some more information coming up, and the French music was with lots of love and hugs from Mike to Julia. We have some information and our sponsors coming up, and then we go on. Yeah, then we have the doggy section coming, yep.
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0: And now it's time for our doggy section. Yes, Zoe, Lucy, Chucky, Lissy, Danny, Bobby, Christina, George, Bailey, Alex, Danny, Miley, Rocky, Bonnie, Charlie, Pika, Ralph, not to forget Ralph, and the two cats, Chloe and Odin. Well, we have the doggy song and the cat song coming up by Don Spencer, and then we have our usual Schnappi and Ping Fong and the duck song as well. Here we go.

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I just give a whistle and a call for Bob the Kelpie. Come on, Bob. 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

0: a whistle. 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
1: Good boy, Bob. That's a good boy.
0: I just give a whistle and I call for Bob the Kelpie.
1: Good boy.
0: I've got a cat, I call her Pat.
2: Meow.
0: She just likes to sleep. I've got a dog, well, you've heard about Bob. He rounds up the sheep. When Bob the dog sees Pat the cat sleeping in the sun, that's when Bob decides it might be time to have some fun. He creeps up so quietly till he's close to her ear. Then he barks out loudly and she jumps up in fear.
2: Meow, meow.
0: And the dog is barking. The cat's meowing.
2: Meow.
0: And everybody's shouting,
3: stop that noise.
0: They go round and round. The dog is barking, the cat's meowing, and everybody's shouting,
3: stop that noise!
0: They go round and round. There's Pat the cat with her ears laid flat, you should see her scoot. And over the log comes Bob the dog, still in hot pursuit. Racing through the farmyard, scattering all the chooks. The rooster starts his crowing, giving them beady looks. Racing through the fields now, the sheep are so confused. The cow just starts her mooing, she's not at all amused. Yes, the cow is mooing,
4: moo, moo, moo.
0: And the rooster's crowing, and everybody's shouting,
3: stop that noise,
0: as they go round and round. And the dog is barking, and the cat's meowing,
2: meow, meow.
0: And everybody's shouting,
3: stop that noise,
0: as they go round and round. It's Pat the cat going flat chat straight through the fly screen door. And Bob the dog going full slog, sliding across the floor. Knocking down the table, the cups and all the milk. There's footprints in my chocolate cake and still they go full tilt. Then Pat is through the window when she zooms to the top of the tree. I need the fire brigade to get her down, but who's gonna rescue me? And the dog is barking, and the cat's meowing,
2: meow, meow, meow.
0: And everybody's shouting,
3: stop that noise,
0: as they go round and round. Yeah, the dog is barking, and the cat's meowing,
2: meow, meow, meow.
0: And everybody's shouting,
3: stop that noise,
0: as they go round and round. Yeah, the dog is barking, and the cat's meowing,
2: meow, meow, meow.
0: And everybody's shouting,
3: stop that noise,
0: as they go round and round. Yeah, the dog is barking,
3: woof, woof, woof.
0: And the cat's meowing,
2: meow, meow, meow.
0: And everybody's shouting,
3: stop that noise,
0: as they go round and round.

Well, that was our doggy section number set. 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It's time to go to bed now. Yep. You can hear your song next week again. And we have a song coming up for all the parents of the doggies and pussycats. And that's, well, he drinks tequila and she talks dirty in Spanish.

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1: Always a great song, that one. Now we have a song coming up for Elaine, Heidi, and Sue. And we say a big hello out to Cecile as well. It's an Elvis, of course. We have Simino Rossi and a few others coming up for you.
2: I'd like to know just how you derived that style, how you came about with that rhythm and blues style. That's all it is. That's all you can say.
3: Well, sir, to be honest with you, we just stumbled upon it.
2: Stumbled upon it. Well, you're mighty lucky, you know.
3: Thank you.
2: They've been looking for something new in the folk music field for a long time, and I think you've got it.
3: We hope so.
2: All right, how about flipping the record over there, that Sun recording and doing the other side for us?
3: Okay. 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
3: And at the moment, you're listening to the multicultural program where we travel the world on a song. My name is Jutta, and I'm with you right up to 9 o'clock. You can hear this type of music every Monday night from 6 to 9. We do have a bit of yodeling coming up, and we send a big, big hello out to Oswald and to Winfried and to Cecile, and especially to Roy, because Roy loves yodeling. And yep, we have a few different ones here.

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1: 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Fraud and identity theft is a huge concern for people, with 90% of Australians saying they're worried about identity theft online. 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
4: And we have some music from Italy coming up, and then we have Lambada and La Cumbia coming up. And then we have a special song coming up for JD. Let's start now.

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The Baby Elephant Walk, a great song, that one. Well, for me, it's time to say goodnight. We have 9 minutes left and we have Judy DeMel coming up as goodnight, my dear friends, and Charlie Lansbury was my forever friend, and they will take me home. But for tonight, I would like to say thank you for all the calls and messages I had. Always good to hear that you enjoy the music. To all our listeners who had a birthday or anniversary, happy birthday, happy anniversary, and many, many more to come. To everybody who doesn't feel too well, we wish you all the best and speedy recovery, and we send lots of love and hugs your way. But to all our listeners, wherever they are, all over the world, all over Australia, all over the Fraser Coast, thank you for being with us, and thank you for listening in. Don't forget, I will be back next week with more music. But now let's go to Judy and Mel, and good night from Utah.

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1: It's just after 9 o'clock, and that means it's time for Fraser Coast Easy. So sit back, put your feet up, and enjoy the mellow sounds. Because you're easy, just like Sunday morning.

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California girl. But somebody said she don't live here no more.

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The clock has struck 12. The witching hour has just begun. And so has Midnight to Dawn. Aussie artist and Aussie hits from now until sunrise. So, all you night owls, settle down and settle in. Because the time is just after midnight.

0: Bay Women's Shed brings together like-minded women with the goal of learning home maintenance and DIY skills while making friends along the way. They run workshops, providing a space for women to improve well-being, feel empowered and grow confidence through connection. 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

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And you're like me, you didn't like the lions or elephants for admission fees. We didn't talk about it, but the day would come, we would set them. Then you came in.

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When I was little, I ran up the hill, chased cars and felt I didn't think I had much time, much time.

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5: 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Yeah, this is the Big Bopper speaking. 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
2: Good morning, I'm Lee Harrison. Australia and Vanuatu have signed a $500 million security treaty following months of negotiations. Nelson Scott reports.
3: Last year, the Prime Minister flew to Port Vila to sign a security pact, only for it to fall apart on the day of his arrival. 10 months later, Anthony Albanese has inked a watered-down version of the Nakamal Agreement alongside his Vanuatu counterpart in Canberra. The treaty cements Australia as the Pacific nation's primary policing partner and bans foreign defence bases in the country amid an ongoing battle for influence with China. Mr. Albanese claims it will make the Pacific safer.
4: We want a resilient, sovereign and connected region.
3: Vanuatu PM Jotham Napat says the deal deepens an already strong bond.
5: To strengthen the partnership between our two countries.
3: Australia is expected to sign a similar agreement with Fiji next month. Nelson Scott, Canberra.
2: The opposition says it's open to supporting stronger penalties for tech giants that breach the social media ban for under-16s. The federal government's introduced legislation to increase the fines for organisations that defy the laws to $99 million. The bill also gives the eSafety Commissioner greater powers to compel information from big tech companies. Nationals MP David Littleproud says any new penalties need to be enforced.
6: Let's be honest, these tech companies already have the technology to be able to block these under 16-year-olds, but they don't want to do it because their advertising dollar predominantly comes for those under 18. So I think it's important that we take them on and have the courage to use these penalties.
2: A public inquiry into the AUKUS Defence Pact is being held in Perth, including warnings WA isn't equipped for nuclear powered submarines. The community-led inquiry into the $368 billion deal between Australia, the UK and US was launched in Canberra earlier this month. Former Federal Defence Minister Linda Reynolds says Australia shouldn't give up on the alliance.
7: AUKUS is a partnership that is important, it is relevant and it is the right one for the threats that we face. Now, is it perfect? Absolutely not. But just because we have more work to do to deal with some of the problems we're all experiencing is no reason to give up on the alliance.
2: Donald Trump says US and Iranian officials will meet in Qatar tomorrow to discuss their peace agreement. The president's announcement follows claims from US officials that both sides have agreed to stand down for now after strikes over the weekend. Tehran hasn't confirmed if the talks will take place. Data suggests most Australian states and territories will have to cut back on key services due to the size of the interest bill on their debt. And a new study has found excess belly fat might make us age faster. This is Air News. Geelong coach Chris Scott says he's removed from the decision-making around Tyson Stengel and can't shed any light on why the small forward didn't play in the VFL earlier this month. There were reports he missed the flight to Gold Coast. Stengel's been absent from the club for periods. Scott says he's miles off AFL selection.
8: It is a bit of a surprise to me that I have more players just saying, look, I'm finding this too tough at the moment. Most of the time it's going to be bloody hard work. And my take on where Tyson's at is that's how he's feeling about his sort of football life at the moment. It's just all a little bit hard for him. There is a limit to our support with that because we're like, we empathise with you, but there are limits to where our empathy takes us because we're not a charity.
2: Socceroos teenager Lucas Harrington insists he's locked in on the World Cup and not interest from other big clubs. The 18-year-old has reportedly had interest from Barcelona and Liverpool. Harrington, who debuted against Paraguay on Friday, says his focus is on national duties.
9: Both me and my agent are fully focused on the World Cup, and I'm just here to do a job for the country, and that's all I'm focused on at the moment.
2: And in rugby league, the Blues will move camp to Kingscliff on the New South Wales far north coast today, ahead of the State of Origin decider in Brisbane next week. Six changes have been made to the side, which went down in Melbourne in Game 2. Australian Independent Radio News.
10: Fraser Coast weather.
11: At the present time, it's 40 degrees in both centres. The forecast for Hervey Bay is partly cloudy, high chance of showers most likely in the late morning and afternoon with light winds, and again of a max of 23. Maryborough, partly cloudy, there's a high chance of showers most likely in the morning and afternoon with light winds. They're going to be 23 as well. And if you want to venture out on the waters today, you've got easterly winds to 15 knots, decreasing to about 10 knots in the middle of the day, seas below a metre. And you've got a north to northeasterly swell below 1 metre.
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Well, good morning, Fraser Coast. It's Gordon here, not Ian Grant. We have swapped times. She's doing Thursdays and I'm doing Tuesday, so you've got to put up with me on a Tuesday now. And we started the show off with Shirley Strawn. No, we didn't. It was The Shepherd with Smile, which came off their Geronimo album. And, yeah, it's a different. It's the first time I really heard it, and it's quite an interesting song. Anyway, it's just coming up to 11 and a half minutes past six here on Fraser Coast FM. And we've got Shirley Strawn, who was the lead singer of Skyhooks with Every Little Bit Hurts.

Yeah, that was Mariah Carey and a little song called Fantasy. We've got the Four Seasons. This is an oldie back in the 60s. With

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a lesser hit than most of his other good ones, but that was The Streets of Laredo. It's coming up to 27 minutes past six. We've got Cole Millington, who's retired, but put out a lot of albums, and quite good, because he does all the music himself, plays all the instruments, and does all the arranging. So, pretty clever man. Anyway, this is Cole Millington with The Last Farewell.

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Yeah, that was Tony Childs with Stop Your Fussin'. And Tony Childs is appearing on the Sounds of Rock festival held later this year. Probably, I think it's about September or something. I'm not sure of the date. And it's also got Peter Murray, the Screaming Jets, Diesel, the Black Sorrows, and Pseudo Echo, Richard Clapton, and 1927. So it should be a good night out if you're interested in going there. 24 and a quarter minutes before 7, we've got Gary Smith. I met Gary down in Hobart, and he was getting ready to do a gig in a stand-up we have up here with the country music, and he was one of the stand-up or walk-up artists, I should say, not stand-up, but walk-up artists, and had a chat, and he gave me a couple of his CDs, and this is one of the songs from his CD. It's called Suvla Bay. It's Gary Smith.

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Yeah, that was Cole Chisel and a little song called Four Walls. The ZPEC Theatre's latest production is The Postman Always Rings Twice, and it runs from this Friday the 3rd of July to Saturday the 18th of July. It's a gripping adaptation of the classic thriller set in a world of temptation, obsession and deadly consequences. 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Yes, we've got Elton John coming up now, a little song called Don't Go Breaking My Heart.

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Yeah, that was Van Morrison. And a little song, it's an oldie, had quite a few Pootler singers, have I told you lately. We've got John Vivi coming up now to take us to the news with the Condamine.

some good. We've seen some strange things that we never understood. It's always funny when the rain comes down. The brilliant sun sets when the sun goes down.

flies, they just cling to your shirt. And the willy-willy plays on the shimmering earth.

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2: Good morning, I'm Lee Harrison. State and federal police are asking for help to identify the author of more than 100 letters threatening high-profile people, including politicians, religious groups, and other community leaders. The letters have been sent over the past 11 years, and investigators hope distinctive handwriting features could help them track down the culprit. The author refers to himself as Scorpio or Bullet, and police believe he is a Caucasian man in his 60s. Legislation's been introduced to increase penalties for tech companies that breach the social media ban. The federal government is seeking to double the fines for organisations that defy the laws to $99 million. The changes would also give the eSafety Commissioner greater powers to compel information from tech giants. Communications Minister Annika Wells says Labor's committed to ensuring companies play by the rules.
3: My message to big tech is this. We are not stopping. Every effort you make to frustrate these laws will be met with our efforts to make these laws work.
2: Federal Government's Climate Change Authority chairman has reportedly used taxpayer money to advance the interests of a private firm he works for while in Brazil on government business. Alex Riddell explains.
4: Matt Keane has been accused of using a taxpayer-funded trip to a United Nations at climate summit in Brazil last year to also promote the interests of his private employer. News Corp reports Mr. Keane used the trip to appear on a panel hosted by Wallamai Capital, the climate investment firm that employs him as its head of fundraising. The Federal Coalition has called it an unacceptable conflict of interest, Shadow Energy Minister Dan Tehan calling for Mr. Keane to quit either one or both of the positions. Alex Riddell reporting.
2: A more ambitious target for Australia's tourism strategy is being called for following a report that shows visitor spending will beat targets. Visitor expenditure reached $214 billion in 2024 and is on track to beat the $230 billion target well before 2030. Executive Chair of Australian Chamber Tourism, John Hart, says they're calling for the target to be extended.
5: At least after the Olympic Games in Brisbane, we then need to make sure that we have an aspirational target somewhere around 280 to 300 billion and have a strategy to achieve that.
2: And drivers are being urged to fill up now to cash in on cheaper petrol before the fuel excise relief halves tomorrow. Bowser prices have plummeted to their lowest levels since the Middle East conflict began. Tomorrow, the 32-cent cut to excise will reduce to 16 cents, but still save drivers an average of $11 a tank. This is Air News. Queensland coach Billy Slater has made three changes to his side for the State of Origin decider in Brisbane next week. Patrick Carrigan and Corey Horsberg join the squad, as does Cowboys back rower Jeremiah Nanai. Slater says Nanai will be a huge asset to the Maroons off the bench.
6: 23 years old, he's played 11 Origins already. That's a lot of Origin football for a young man, but he's quite experienced.
2: Essendon great Matthew Lloyd admits it can be tough for a caretaker coach in a losing side to get the job full-time. As Dean Solomon continues to press his case, Lloyd says the club will cast the net wide to make sure they get the best person.
7: I've been told that they'll, you know, speak to around that 10 people, which it's been out there, that they'll hit them with a number of questions, and then from that come away with four or five people that'll be on their shortlist to then go into deep discussions with on, you know, them having to present to the club. So, yeah, I hope it'll be a genuine process, and I think it will be.
2: The Wallabies will look to their European stars for a boost in this week's opening Nations Championship test against Ireland. Winger Max Jorgensen says players like Len Iketau, Tom Hooper and Taniela Tupou have already made an impact.
8: They're key players of this group, and you can see what they've done overseas. You know, Lenny and Hoops making the final there, and also Nella, I think, made the semi-finals there. So they've played some big games of footy, and it's good to have them back amongst the squad.
2: Australian Independent Radio News.
9: Fraser Coast weather. At the present time, it's 15 in both centres, and they're going to reach a max of 23. Forecast for Hervey Bay partly cloudy. There's a high chance of showers, most likely in the late morning and afternoon with light winds. And as I said, they're going to reach 23. Maryborough is pretty well the same. Partly cloudy. There's a high chance of showers, most likely in the late morning and afternoon with light winds. Out on the waters, you can expect easterly winds to 10 to 15 knots, decreasing to about 10 knots in the middle of the day. Seas below a metre, and you've got a swell below a metre. I spoke to John this morning. It's the first time I've spoken to John for years. He used to be on the same day as what I was on, but we're back on the same channel again now. The barometer there was 0.1022 hectopascals. The temperature he said was 18 degrees, but that was in his office and not outside. The winds were from the southeast at 4 km or 4 knots. Seas slight to moderate, and the visibility was poor. He said there's a fog hanging over the harbour, and as we were talking, he said it was getting thicker. So, and he said a boat actually went out, so he said, I hope they can find their way out before they hit something that they can't see. Anyway, the tides, we got a high at 19 minutes to 9 of 2.92 metres. There's a low at 20 or 2.34, or as they say in the other book, 16 minutes to, it was 2.34 anyway, it's 0.81. And at 12 minutes past 9, or 21.12, there's a high of 3.61 metres.
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We've got the Drifters with This Magic Moment.

0: 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We've got Bobby Darin with the Lowly at the old Splish Splash.
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Yeah, that was Graham Connors and Beach House in the Blue Mountains. And before the news, we had Dexys Midnight Runners with Come On Eileen, and of course we had Gloria by them, which had Van Morrison in it. We've got a little instrumental coming up now from the Eastern Aces called Red River Rock, a big hit for a little group called Johnny and the Hurricanes.

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Yeah, that was Skyhooks. That one was naughty, snuck in. That was Skyhooks with Colton. We've got the Communards with Don't Leave Me This Way. It takes us up to the news with Tony.

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3: Good morning, I'm Lee Harrison. Six people have been killed when a gunman opened fire on a welfare centre for mothers and children in northern Germany. A male suspect in custody, with police believing the shooting was over a custody dispute involving the alleged gunman's baby daughter. The baby and the mother weren't hurt. Donald Trump insists Iran and the United States will resume peace talks in Qatar tomorrow. Tehran maintains it hasn't agreed to meet with the US after attacks across the Persian Gulf at the weekend. President Trump says US delegates are on their way to Doha.
4: We'll see how that goes, but we're doing very well on that front. But the meeting in Doha is going to be perhaps important, perhaps not. We're going to find out.
3: Back home, police are searching for a man who they believe has sent threatening letters to politicians, religious organisations and community leaders. The author refers to himself as Scorpio or Bullet in the more than 100 letters sent between 2015 and this year. Handwriting in the correspondence includes prominent capitalisation of the letters F, L, T, N and H. A new report has found preventable hospitalisations cost the country around $7.7 billion a year. Key nursing groups are calling for expanding the scope of practice for nurses and allowing them to access bulk billing incentives. Chief Nursing Officer for the Australian College of Nursing, Francis Rice, says business as usual isn't working.
5: Governments need to be removing the barriers and providing funding for nurses to be able to intervene in these settings and make sure people aren't getting sick and needing to go to hospital.
3: The Greens are pushing for new laws that would force businesses to pay workers under the age of 18 superannuation. The bid would affect firms including McDonald's, Woolworths and Hungry Jack's, as well as smaller companies. Bunnings, Aldi and JB Hi-Fi already pay minors super, no matter how many hours they work. The Australian ski season is shaping up to be one of the worst in history. Forecast rain this week is expected to lash the Alpine region and warm weather set to melt even man-made snow cover, spoiling holiday plans and ski camps. Mount Buller snow reporter David Clark is optimistic things will start to turn around with rain forecast today.
6: But that will turn to snow Thursday night. We're expecting, maybe around 20 centimetres or so Thursday night, Friday into Saturday morning. So it should be nice and white across the mountain. And then cold nights as well, which is good for snowmaking. So we're very optimistic. We're positive. There's a lot of the season yet to go.
3: And famed author Salman Rushdie will headline this year's Festival of Dangerous Ideas in Sydney. It'll be the first time Mr. Rushdie has visited Australia since he survived an assassination attempt in New York in 2022. This is Air the News. Tennis and its day one action at Wimbledon. For his update, here's Paul Walsh.
7: Day one here at Wimbledon has seen the early departure of Adam Walton and Alexander Vukic after both were defeated in their round one matches. Better news for Daria Kasatkina, who was stretched to three sets by the 18-year-old Mimi Zhu, but eventually won 6-2, 3-6, 6-2. The exit of the seeds 11 and 12 in the men's draw were the main upsets of the day, with both Casper Ruud and Andrei Rublev given their marching orders. No problem for Arina Sabalenka, Daniil Medvedev, Mia Andreeva, Jessica Pegula, who all advanced in straight sets, while the defending champion Jannik Sinner was pushed to five by Mija Morkec-Manovic from Serbia, eventually winning 4-6, 6-3, 6-7, 6-2, 6-3. Paul Walsh at Wimbledon for Air Sport.
3: Blues centre Stephen Crichton's excited to see the Dolphins' breakout star try his hand in State of Origin. Jack Bostock has been picked on the wing for the Blues for next week's decider. Crichton says the 22-year-old is a star.
8: He's been killing it for the Dolphins this year, so he definitely deserves his opportunity this week, and keen to build that relationship with him and see what we can do come Wednesday.
3: And Essendon's reportedly made contact with James Hurd about his senior coaching ambitions. The club's believed to have raised the possibility of him having another senior role within the football department, but not coaching. Australian Independent Radio News.
9: Fraser Coast weather.
10: Pardon me, the temperature hasn't changed. Still 15 degrees in both centres. And both centres are going to reach a maximum of 23. Hervey Bay is going to be partly cloudy. There's a high chance of showers, most likely in the late morning and afternoon with light winds. And Maryborough is going to be partly cloudy. There's a high chance of showers, most likely in the late morning and afternoon with light winds as well. And out on the waters today, you've got easterly winds to 15 knots, decreasing to about 10 knots in the middle of the day. Seas below a metre. And you've got a swell below a metre.
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Yeah, that was Ashley Dallas and a little song called Golden. It's 8:15 here on Fraser Coast FM, and we've got an oldie from Neil Diamond. It's the old Kentucky Woman.

Yeah, that was Charlie Lansborough. And if you didn't guess the name of the song, it was called The Ugly Bug Ball. We've got Russell Morris and Get Your Mind Right.

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1: The Fraser Coast's illustrious past is on show for our locals and visitors alike. 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
1: Well, we'll try again. And here we go. The weather in Hervey Bay, the current temperature is almost 16 degrees. And the wind is from the south at 7 kilometres per hour. And it's gusting up to 11 kilometres per hour with humidity of 95% and rain 1.4 mil to date. And it's expected to be showers all day and easing this afternoon with light winds. The forecast for Hervey Bay is for a maximum of 23 degrees. So I hope that you're going to have a great day in Hervey Bay. In Maryborough, the current temperature is 16 degrees and the winds are from the south-southwest at 9 kilometres per hour and gusting up to 9 kilometres per hour. They have a humidity of 97% at the moment and they've only had a little bit of rain, 2 mil. Partly cloudy, high chance of showers, most likely in the late morning and afternoon, with light winds and a maximum temperature today of 23 degrees. And for Hervey Bay waters until midnight tonight, we've got winds easterly 10 to 15 knots decreasing to about 10 knots in the middle of the day, seas below 1 metre, swell north to northeasterly below 1 metre. And the tide times for Hervey Bay. We have a low tide at 2:34 p.m. this afternoon of 0.81 of a metre and a high tide at 9:12 p.m. of 3.61 metres. And that is our news, sports and weather updated hourly and proudly brought to you by Fraser Coast FM 107.5, where we are live and local. 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
4: G'day. 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
1: Well, good morning, everyone. Had a little hiccup before, so I played you my good morning song first up. I'd like to thank Gordon for a wonderful program and he'll be back again next Tuesday at 6 a.m. to do it all over again. Welcome to Tuesday Morning Magazine with Lynn. I've got a great lineup of songs and I have no interviews today. We'll have one next week, of course. And today I've got a lot of what's on for this week and weekend. And I've got some really great music. And at 10:30, of course, we have the Indigenous program. So I hope that you're going to stay tuned. And remember, if you would like a song or you would just like to say hello, you can SMS us on 0468 288300. And now here's the Beatles in We Can Work It Out. 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
2: And during the next hour, we're going to hear from Sherbert, which is up next, Billy Fields, Australian artist, and of course The Dregs, which is a folk duo, and Elvis Costello from Great Britain, and I've got Kool and the Gang from the United States, just to name a couple of great entertainers. And now I'm going to introduce you to Hound Dog, 1973, by The Sherbet. And then I've got Delta Goodrum with The River. Came out in 2016. Great little Australian artist. And she just got a place in Eurovision. Didn't win, but she did a beautiful job during the course of the competition.
3: Oh.

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5: And now I've got the wonderful John English for you with Six Ribbons. 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
1: 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They wrote most of their own songs and the music and lyrics. And today I'm going to play Ladies' Night, and that came out originally in 1979.

0: 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The number is 1300 655 06. 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It's never too late to learn, and it's easier than you think. 1300 655 06. 1300 655 06. 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
1: 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And today is the last day of June for their June display. So pop on down and have a little look. You won't be sorry. And now I've got the Dregs. They're a duo, a folk duo, and they've been around for quite some time. I think they started in 2017, and this is one of their latest releases, and it's called We Don't Talk.

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2: Well, I've got a message here from a very good friend of mine in Burram Heads, and good morning, Beverly Roberts. I'm happy you're listening, and I've got Cat Stevens' Wild World for you. This came out in 1973, so I hope I've chosen well, because all you said was Cat Stevens. So here we go with your song.

0: Do you like music in a friendly place together? Come along to Cool Country Social Music Club, where you can sing a song with our band or just listen and chat. We meet at the Harvey Bay Citizen Centre Hall on the corner of Denman's Camp Road and Totnes Street, Torquay. 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
2: And now I have Elvis Costello for you, and he's Watching the Detectives. 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
1: Morrell is just 10 kilometres from the Yarangan Shopping Centre in Hervey Bay and certainly worth a visit. 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The name Morrell originated from the many heaps of shells called middens, which were found on the beach. Local Indigenous people say they are a token to their sky god and means a place of shells.
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3: And now we have Rod Stewart with a 2010 hit, Beyond the Sea. So I hope that you're going to really enjoy this one, because I quite like this song.

And at 8 minutes to 10, I've got Axiom with Arkansas Grass. This is an Australian group. It came out in 1969, this song. It's a real old one, isn't it? So I hope you're going to enjoy it.

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1: Yes, and now to finish off this hour before we come to the news and weather and our sports, I've got Paula Abdul, Straight Up. Straight Up is a sexy love rhythm and blues song recorded for her debut album, Forever Your Girl. So I hope you're going to enjoy this number, and I'll talk to you the other side of the news, sports and weather. This song from her came out in 1988, and she has got a beautiful voice. So listen up, you'll love it.